Dr. No, big, from Russia with love. Bigger, Goldfinger, even bigger. Now, here comes the biggest Bond of all. Thunderball. Now, James Bond does it. Everywhere. Look up, look down, look out! Here comes the biggest Bond of all. Albert R. Broccoli and Harry Saltzman present Sean Connery in Thunderball. Produced by Kevin McClory. Panavision, Technicolor, a United Artists release. Thunderball.

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0: And now, Pigs in Space! The last time we saw the spaceship Swine Trek, we hoped it would be the last time. But it's back.
1: 3PO, activate the Nava computer.
2: I'm not awfully keen on this spaceship, Master Luke. It's so messy. Cakes, half-eaten sandwiches.
1: Oh, will you stop? You don't hear R2 complaining, do you?
2: Yes, I do. He just said it's like a pigsty.

0: Hey, what's going on here? I'm Captain Link Hogthrob, and this is my spaceship.
1: That explains everything.
2: Why don't you let me explain? I'm Luke Skywalker. My friends and I have just borrowed your spaceship so we can rescue our friend, Chewbacca the Wookiee.
3: It's Luke Skywalker. One of the heavenly bodies. Change.
2: Now, is there anything else you'd like to know?
0: Yes, I have one very important question I'd like to ask you.
2: What's that?
0: Who's your tailor? I love that outfit.
4: Link, what's happening?
0: I'll explain later. Right now I'm talking to Luke.
4: Luke?
0: Now perhaps if I give you my measurements.
4: Wait a minute. Hey. Who are you?
1: I am C-3PO, and that is R2-D2.
4: I'm Dr. Strange Pork.
1: Oh my, and I thought our names were weird.
4: Hey! Oh boy, hot diggity dog, son of a gun! Oh boy! Oh, look at that! Hey, could I play with your toy robot?
1: He's not a toy robot. He's a scientifically programmed droid, and he's not to play with.
4: Oh, come on, let me just push one button.
1: Don't be disgusting.
5: No, don't!
1: Well, I did warn you.
0: Now you've got my jacket size.
2: Mm-hmm. 44 long.
0: Mm-hmm.
2: And your head size. 42 thick.
3: Mm-hmm. Luke! Oh, it is I, the princess!
2: Princess?
3: Yes, I have just escaped from an evil fiend who held me prisoner.
2: Well, the evil fiend must feed his prisoners well.
3: What?
2: Well, what I mean is it looks like you've put on...
3: Look, Skywalker, go along with this or I'll cut you in half.
2: Look, it's the princess.
1: Doesn't look like a princess to me.
3: Watch it, hardware.
1: Master Luke, we're about to make a landing. And look who's there!
6: Oh no! Darth Vader!
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That's why you should always take a radio. 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

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I'll tell you what, folks, if you're listening, if you haven't turned that fucking dial or shut down the radio or run your batteries out or whatever, you should come by right now to K-Flip because you could be here for the whole fucking thing. It's gonna be amazing.

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Jesus' miracles were like a bell that rang to draw the people from far and wide. And they gave up their daily task and they followed him wherever he went. This tiny land of Israel was really an outpost of the Roman Empire. For the most part, the people tried to ignore the Romans. They even turned their backs when they passed by. It was the temple rulers, the scribes and the Pharisees under a high priest, Caiaphas, that really held sway over the people. Jesus loved all men, but I guess if there was one thing he really couldn't stand, that was a hypocrite. And he saw in the scribes and the Pharisees and the elders of the people in the temple total hypocrisy. Blasphemer, they'll call him, for saying that he's divine, the Son of God in the flesh. But the mass of the people, especially the poor and underprivileged, followed him in such numbers that they walked on top of each other just to touch the hem of his garment.

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0: Now, what we have to ask is, why is it that God has admonished us to hate evil? Well, first of all, God loves you.
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1: 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And sure, there'll be times that other people take care of you. There'll be times you take care of other people. But as long as everyone is ready to take care of themselves, this is a beautiful world. You're beautiful too.
0: A public service message brought to you by your friends at KFlip.
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0: And now, a burner explains poison ivy at Flipside.
1: Despite our best efforts, there is poison ivy everywhere. 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
0: A public service message brought to you by your friends at KFlip.

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Well, I wrote another song. You write songs about the people and the places that go, no matter where it is, sometime they come out a little strange, like maybe this next one does here. Up in New York City, we were working recently, and we walked into the hotel there where we were staying on the Central Park, and there was a man laying on the sidewalk. You know, a lot of people sleep on the sidewalk up there in the park, or I mean, after a while, they got to lay down somewhere. But this guy was sleeping on the sidewalk, and June and I walked by him, and I thought, but for the grace of God, there lays me. And we walked on into the hotel, and there was that cool lobby and then that restaurant inside there. And right by the door was a big dessert table. And in the middle of that dessert table was the prettiest strawberry cake I ever saw. And I thought about how bad that guy out there could use that strawberry cake. And I thought about going and waking him up and say, come on, I'll block for you, and you grab that cake and run. But that's the kind of things that get you stripes to wear. So I didn't do that. We went and left the room, though, June and I, and we were talking about that guy and about what his story might be. And then I kind of made up a story, and I put myself in his place, and I call it Strawberry Cake.

0: we kissed.
1: Brown. 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Some of the purists wanted Brown to be more... Others wanted Brown to be more... Still others wanted Brown to be... To be basically Brown. Yeah. A lesser color might have fallen apart. But Brown met the problem beautifully. By becoming just about as basic. Just about as subtle. As you can just about get. That's why you hear so many people saying, "My, that's a subtle brown." That's the way it's been ever since. Even with a light tan. Or sweet dark chocolate. Or deep brown eyes. Next time you see brown, any shade, remember, subtle, basic,

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The voice of Pyropolis, 100.5 FM. 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

0: 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What's he gonna play? 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

This is a story about a wind that was blue, a wind that a girl in love talked to. Listen to me closely, so we both can hear about the blue wind.

knives and some forks, peas, mashed potatoes, a large mound of pork. 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

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It could be signs of heat exhaustion. Be sure you're getting enough hydration. It could also be signs that you're an asshole. Either way, drink more water. 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

0: between a 6th Street and 7th Street. 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
1: A hunky.
0: And you are not a-

give you the highest of all the spirits, the Holy Spirit. They give you the highest of all the spirits, the Holy Spirit. The Holy Spirit. The UFO did it.

0: And now, a word about picklebacks.
1: What is a pickleback? A shot of whiskey followed by a shot of pickle juice. Drink responsibly. I mean, if you're not old enough to drink, don't drink. Or if you're an alcoholic. If you're an alcoholic, you're probably going to drink. So if you're an alcoholic who's going to drink, drink picklebacks.
0: A public service message brought to you by your friends at KFlip.

0: So, happy with the way things are right now? 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
1: As a country?
0: As a species of human being? 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
1: than anything we've seen in a generation?
0: If you're not happy with the way things have been going in Washington, D.C., it's time to get off your ass and do something about it. 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
1: The most important job in this country is that of private citizen.
0: And don't give me any of that my vote doesn't matter bullshit. 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
1: Not voting isn't a protest.
0: It's a surrender. 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
1: You matter.
0: Someone struggled for your right to vote. 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

0: amazing, folks. You need to get down to K-Flip right now to check out my
1: Holy
0: little
1: shit,
0: poke.
1: That one's on fire. Whoa. Oh my God, he's flames. Wow. We have flaming LED
0: wacky.
1: Mimes here, folks.
0: That's so wacky.
1: Flaming LED mimes.
0: So come on down to K-Flip right now.
1: And I think
0: right
1: he's single,
0: now.
1: If you know what I mean.

It's 10 p.m. Do you know where your children are? A public service message from your friends at KFLIP.

Thank you. For my first encore, I'd like to turn to a type of song. The type of song that people like myself find ourselves subjected to with increasing frequency as time goes on, and that is the college alma mater. You find yourself at a reunion of old grads and old undergrads, and somebody will start croaking out one of these things, and everyone will gradually join in, each in his own key, of course, until the place is just soggy with nostalgia. Well, a typical such song might be called Bright College Days, and might go like this.

Let's drink a toast as each of us recalls ivy-covered professors in ivy-covered halls. Turn on the spigot, pour the beer and swig it, and Gaudiamus must get a tour. Here's two parties we tossed to the games that we lost. We shall claim that we won them someday. To the girls young and sweet, to the spacious back seat of our roommate's beat-up Chevrolet. To the beer and Benzedrine, to the way that the dean tried so hard to be pals with us all. To

forgotten with the rest. Soon we'll be out amid the cold world's strife. Soon we'll be sliding down the razor blade of life. 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

0: And now, a burner explains radical inclusion.
1: Radical inclusion. 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
0: A public service message brought to you by your friends at KFLIP.

The most powerful force on the planet is the energy of the youth. 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
1: What is a pickleback? 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
1: To my God, hear me now. Give me strength to be brave. Through the heat and the smoke, there's but little to save. The fires raged on throughout the night and now through the day. Many deaths have been told. Now the price must be paid.

0: Garoppolis.
1: What are you kidding me?

K-Flip would like to remind you, the following things are not consent. Costumes are not consent. A lack of clothing is not consent. Flirting is not consent. Changing your mind is not consent. Being in a relationship is not consent. If you have to convince them, it's not consent. Only an informed, sober, freely given, ongoing, enthusiastic hell yes is consent. Consent is hot. Assault is not. Know the difference. A public service message from your friends. Hell yes! At K-Flip.

0: go down.
1: So many people out here who make different styles of music, you know. This music is something that they feel.

0: that way.
1: Up and early for the hope of a brand new day. See a homie you ain't seen since back in the day. Fresh haircut fitted with a fat ass fade. Into work week chilling on a Saturday. How you felt when you first heard the daddy came? Rock MKRS, hey, I had that day. Cooling out with old girl on a fat ass day. Find $100 bill, wow man, that's great. Get promoted at your job up to management. Plot a long time, finally your plan is made. In time of color, wanna shout, man, it's real that way. Wanna think of things that make you feel that way.
0: Make you feel that way.

say when your mama got your first bite? 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Making music that'll thump for a thousand years. 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Said a prayer that's sincere when you felt it work. Times I feel I wanna shout, man, it's real that way. When I think of things that make you feel that way.

0: get on down. 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
1: I have never been more ready in my entire life to do this right now. It's all been leading up to this moment. All right now, right here. My whole life, right here.
2: All up in her vibe, something coming over me. Summer days more likely that you notice breezes. Winter days more likely that you notice heat. When I'm gone, more likely that you notice me. In the dark, it's more likely that you notice light. In the light, more likely that you notice night. Hungry, more appreciation for that meal. Dead broke, more appreciation for that spread. A bad day will make you really notice once it's good. And I don't make things a little better understood. Times I feel I want to shout, man, it's real that way. When I think of things that make you feel that way.
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0: Curtis family, the Stafford brothers, the family of Sonny Kane.
1: It's good to be with you. June said she knew there'd be some people from the South here tonight, because some of you guys get out here in California, that place is so crazy, you just got to get something to eat some way, don't you? That's right. I'm glad to see you again.

K-Flip would like to remind you, the following things are not consent. 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A lack of clothing is not consent. 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Being in a relationship is not consent. If you have to convince them, it's not consent. Only an informed, sober, freely given, ongoing, enthusiastic hell yes is consent. Consent is hot. Assault is not. Know the difference. A public service message from your friends. Hell yes! At K-Flip.

for heaven. 9, 10, 11. Going back to 7. 7, 8, 9. Come then, dust knock sign.

Feeling tired, confused, irritable? It could be signs of heat exhaustion. Be sure you're getting enough hydration. It could also be signs that you're an asshole. Either way, drink more water. A public service announcement from your friends at KFlip.

0: Meanwhile, behind the facade of this innocent-looking bookstore, there lurks the secret workshop of a strange Albanian genius, Eyvall Ekdahl.
1: Zelda the Great, even greater than Houdini. Without the marvelous escape devices which I, Eyvall Ekdahl, make for you each year, you would be nothing.
2: Stop taunting me, Eyvall. I hate robbing banks. All I ever wanted to be was a poor but honest magician.
3: We have an obscure peasant saying in my country. Dead men tell no tales.
1: I signed a contract with the syndicate.
2: Kidnapping, murder, where will it end? You know I abhor violence.
4: What's the shooting schedule?
1: Gentlemen, dear friends, remember, contract calls for bumping Batman. It's in writing.
4: Okay, if it's in writing.
0: Can Batman escape? One hint, the worst is yet to come.
5: Robin, this is one time I'll have to go it alone.

0: It's 10 p.m. Do you know where your evil twin brother, who was born in a different part of space-time but figured out how to transport to your time and is now secretly stalking you so he can take over your life as his own, is?
1: Wow, that seems awfully specific.
0: He's in the closet right now.
1: Ah!
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2: Dear friend, I am so sorry.

wonders never cease? 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Oh, where was I? I am so sorry about last night. It was a nightmare in every way, but together you and I will have last night someday.

0: Ride this train to Pine Ridge, Mississippi. See that levee there? It's built to hold back the waters of Old Man River when he gets on a rampage. And he gets on a rampage, believe me. One of these days, he's going to come right over that levee. We're going to have to head for the hills again. And you know how that levee was built, mister? Not with machines. It is built with elbow grease. They got the men off the farms, out of the houses, even out of the honky-tonks on Saturday night. I don't hardly know how it happened to me. It happens fast. I just remember I was in the Green Lantern in Natchez one Saturday night. Somebody pulled a knife and somebody threw the bottle. And the next thing I knew, I had a chain on my leg and a shovel in my hand. It seemed like a whole world come down on me. They whipped us like mules. When they did feed us, there's always a fight or a killing over who's going to get the biggest piece of meat. Of course, the boss man didn't care about the killings. That is, unless you killed a good worker, then you get killed. If you complain about anything, it's just liable to give you a chance to get away. You know what I mean? They take the chains off of your legs and beg you to run so they can shoot you. Bring a drink of water, Leroy. Bring a drink of water.
1: No.
0: If I could get to the Mercy Man, he'd give me some, I know. I got a gal in Vicksburg, Bertha is her name. Wish I was tied to Bertha instead of this ball and chain. I'm going to Memphis.
1: That's right, Lord. Yeah.

0: mother's bow.
1: After all the rain we had last year, K-Flip predicts that everything should be beautiful this year.
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So much cool stuff happening here at K-Flip. I'll tell you what, folks, if you're listening, if you haven't turned that fucking dial or shut down the radio or run your batteries out or whatever, you should come by right now to K-Flip because you can be here for the whole fucking thing. It's gonna be amazing.

this world, they say, that old men dream dreams, and the young men see visions. And a boy, well, a boy is always born a son, and a son is always the son of some mother, and a son is always the son of some father, and not every son

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He found himself in a forest and walked until he came to the end of that forest, entered a clearing, and saw before him a great body of water, a large lake. He went forth to the edge of that lake, and he noticed that at the shore there were no footprints whatever. He walked around the brink of that lake, and all the way around he saw no footprints. He stopped. He lay down by the water, put his hand into that water, gathered as much water as he could in the cup of his hand, brought it to his mouth, and drank it. Then he put his hand back into the water, gathered a cup again, and gave it to his dog. His dog? What dog? His dog. Then he spied a tree nearby the lake, and he no sooner saw it than he decided to climb it. While he was climbing up the tree, he thought, "Today I will find out what animal it is that comes to drink of these waters." The dog settled down at the foot of the tree, and the boy settled down on a branch and gazed out over the expanse of water towards the horizon. After a time, a short time, or a long time, or whatever time it was, he saw a form coming from the horizon. As it came closer, he noticed it was the form of a woman. When it got closer, he saw that it was the form of a great woman. He saw that it was a giantess. He also noticed it was a giantess moving along on one leg. She also had one arm, and he noticed that she viewed the world from a single eye. That is to say, it was a half giantess. The half giantess went directly to the lake, lay down by it, and began to drink. And she did not stop drinking until she had absorbed all of the water that was in that lake, until she had sucked all of the moisture, so that what was left was a dry bed. And after she had drank, she began to cry. She began to weep. She began to moan, saying, "How is it that the world could be such a place that someone could come and drink quantities of water, leaving her thirsty, keeping her from feeling the satisfaction of drinking?" And she moaned and she cried for a short time, or a long time, or whatever time it was, until finally she calmed herself down. She stood up and walked to her house. Her house? What house? Her house. She entered her house and came back out with a great black cauldron. She proceeded to build a fire under the cauldron. She filled it with water. She went back into her house and came out with a whole barn full of corn. She went back in and brought out great quantities of wheat. Then she brought peas and lentils and rice and barley and other things. She put all of them in the water, which began to boil. Nearby was a field, and in the field there were cattle. And after a time, a bull happened to wander close near her. She grabbed that bull. She broke its neck. She tore it in pieces and threw it into the stew that was now brewing there. After a time, some deer came by. She grabbed some of them, threw them into the stew. After a time, she smelled mice. She caught them, threw them into the stew. Finally, she was satisfied that the stew was brewing well. She went back into her house to get dressed for dinner, for it was

It's only right to dress properly for a meal. Now the boy was coming along in this way too, and he saw the cauldron there and the house. And next to the house, he saw a tree. And he no sooner saw it than he decided to climb it. The dog, of course, settled down by the foot of the tree. The boy settled in the branch of the tree and looked down into the stew. Then he took his spear. His spear? What spear? His spear. And he stuck it into the stew until he caught a piece of meat on the tip of it. He pulled the meat up into the tree and took a bite. And the other half of it, he dropped down to his dog. Presently, the half-giantess came out of the house, all dressed for dinner, or you might say, half-dressed for dinner. She went directly to the cauldron, and she began to eat. She ate everything that was in there, and never stopped eating until she had scraped the entire cauldron and had eaten it clean, dry. And then she began to yell. She began to howl. She began to scream. She began to rage. Great storms of anger flew out of her mouth and out of both of her ears. And she screamed

And she went on like this, raging and screaming into the night until midnight came and she calmed herself down and she went back into her house. Then the boy jumped down from the tree and he began to run. And he ran as fast as he could, and he never stopped nor looked back until he reached the village of his father. And he ran then directly to the hut of his father, and he ran right up to his father, and he said, "Father, I have been in the world, and I have seen what is in it."

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But now I'm taking the game up, and the ace of hearts is high. Things are mending now. I see a rain.

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0: 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If I were to ask you who the beau I'd like to tie was,
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3: We'd like to sing a song written by John Stewart, who used to sing with this group for about 5 or 6 years. Wonderful singer, songwriter. He wrote half of the song. The other half was written by John Phillips of the Mamas and Papas. They wrote this song in my backyard in Sausalito, California in about 1962. It's called Chilly Winds.

0: Thank you. Let me tell you why we chose to record here again. We've been traveling on the road for 35 years, and this is, bar none, the finest nightclub in the United States. Believe me.
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I made that mistake. 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

Thank you very much. 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And...

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Fair friend, you never can be old. For as you were when first your eye I eyed, such seems your beauty still. 3 winters cold have from the forests shook 3 summers' pride, 3 beauteous springs to yellow autumn turned. In process of the seasons have I seen 3 April perfumes in 3 hot Junes burned, since first I saw you fresh, which yet are green. Ah, yet doth beauty like a dial hand steal from his figure, and no pace perceived. So your sweet hue, which methinks still doth stand, hath motion, and mine eye may be deceived. For fear of which, hear this, thou age unbred. Ere you were born, was beauty's summer dead?

Pontiac. All them women always love to hear my voice crack. It gets them misty-eyed to hear my tender side. Ever cracking intonation, just a teardrop in disguise, helps me crack the combination to the safe between

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1: Gifting, flip side like any burn, is based on a gifting economy. This means there's no money exchanged for any goods or services. Everything is a gift, other than if you were to buy ice. You're probably gonna wanna buy ice. My roommate's totally having sex right now. 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It's unconditioned, purely for the act of giving. If you give something and you don't get something in return and you're upset about it, you're the asshole. You want to make someone smile. My roommate's totally making someone else smile right now.
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I was going through Alberta one day and I saw a sign for a cowboy museum. 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There were these beautiful hand-braided horsehair halters and bridles. 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It said, "Braided by Mexican horse thieves, Montana State Pen, 1910. 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

it not thy neighbor's mayor. 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Next to that wanted poster of the brothers Sandoval, the sky above

did respect, they should have stuck to Brain. 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

0: internet is not something that you just dump something on. 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